0: forget this.
1: Look out, give the kid some room. He's taking over again.

0: 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You know, man.
1: Listen, can I talk to you for a second, Father?
2: Yeah, call me Frank.
1: Frank. Frank, listen.
2: Yeah.
1: Come here, you want to hear something? Listen. I got my girlfriend, you know? Can I tell you something?
2: Yeah.
1: Come here for a sec. Listen, Frank, want to hear something? I got a lot of ideas. You see, like, I was reading up about the Pope. Hey, Father.
2: Yes, you're Frank. Frank.
1: Frank. Yeah, Frank. Frank. Yeah, Frank. Okay, Frank. Yeah, listen, Frank, I got a girlfriend, you know? She's Pauline. Her name's Pauline, and...
2: Yeah.
1: I...
2: What do you mean, did you get her pregnant?
1: Yes, I did, yes. Yes, I did. She loves the taste of communion wafers. Well, I got a lot of ideas, you know, swimming around in my head, and I was reading a lot of stuff lately. I heard, like, the Pope, he gives a special,
2: dispensation.
1: Yeah. You think the Pope could give Pauline an abortion?
2: He give you a dispensation for an abortion?
1: Yeah, you think he could do this?
2: I don't think so, Bob.
1: Well, maybe he could do it. Maybe.